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2: 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Mostly clear skies for tonight. 76 are expected low. Sunny and hot again for tomorrow. Slight chance of a shower in the afternoon. Otherwise, a high near 100. Heat index as high as 110. That's your forecast of the EAB Weather Center.
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2: 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Mostly clear skies for tonight. 76 are expected low. Sunny and hot again for tomorrow. Slight chance of a shower in the afternoon. Otherwise, a high near 100. Heat index as high as 110. That's your forecast of the EAB Weather Center.
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9: 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Mostly clear skies for tonight, 76 are expected low, sunny and hot again for tomorrow. Slight chance of a shower in the afternoon, otherwise a high near 100, heat index as high as 110. That's your forecast of the EAB Weather Center.
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2: 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Mostly clear skies for tonight. 76 are expected low. Sunny and hot again for tomorrow. Slight chance of a shower in the afternoon. Otherwise, a high near 100. Heat index as high as 110. That's your forecast of the EAB Weather Center.
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2: 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Mostly clear skies for tonight. 76 are expected low. Sunny and hot again for tomorrow. Slight chance of a shower in the afternoon. Otherwise, a high near 100. Heat index as high as 110. That's your forecast of the EAB Weather Center.
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5: 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Mostly clear skies for tonight. 76 are expected low. Sunny and hot again for tomorrow. Slight chance of a shower in the afternoon, otherwise a high near 100. Heat index as high as 110. That's your forecast of the EAB Weather Center.
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7: 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Mostly clear skies for tonight. 76 are expected low. Sunny and hot again for tomorrow. Slight chance of a shower in the afternoon. Otherwise, a high near 100. Heat index as high as 110. That's your forecast of the EAB Weather Center.
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2: 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Mostly clear skies for tonight, 76 are expected low, sunny and hot again for tomorrow. Slight chance of a shower in the afternoon, otherwise a high near 100, heat index as high as 110. That's your forecast of the EAB Weather Center.
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7: 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Mostly clear skies for tonight. 76 are expected low. Sunny and hot again for tomorrow. Slight chance of a shower in the afternoon. Otherwise, a high near 100. Heat index as high as 110. That's your forecast of the EAB Weather Center.
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2: 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Mostly clear skies for tonight. 76 are expected low. Sunny and hot again for tomorrow. Slight chance of a shower in the afternoon. Otherwise, a high near 100. Heat index as high as 110. That's your forecast of the EAB Weather Center.
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10: 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Mostly clear skies for tonight. 76 are expected low. Sunny and hot again for tomorrow. Slight chance of a shower in the afternoon. Otherwise, a high near 100. Heat index as high as 110. That's your forecast of the EAB Weather Center.
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3: 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Mostly clear skies for tonight. 76 are expected low. Sunny and hot again for tomorrow. Slight chance of a shower in the afternoon. Otherwise, a high near 100. Heat index as high as 110. That's your forecast of the EAB Weather Center.
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9: 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Mostly clear skies for tonight. 76 are expected low. Sunny and hot again for tomorrow. Slight chance of a shower in the afternoon. Otherwise, a high near 100. Heat index as high as 110. That's your forecast of the EAB Weather Center.
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2: 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Mostly clear skies for tonight. 76 are expected low. Sunny and hot again for tomorrow. Slight chance of a shower in the afternoon. Otherwise, a high near 100. Heat index as high as 110. That's your forecast of the EAB Weather Center.
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7: This weather brought to you by Durden Heating, Cooling, and Electrical in Stuttgart. Mostly clear skies for tonight. 76 are expected low. Sunny and hot again for tomorrow. Slight chance of a shower in the afternoon, otherwise a high near 100. Heat index as high as 110. That's your forecast of the EAB Weather Center.
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0: 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From the EAB Weather Center.
2: Clear through the overnight hours, 76 are expected low. Sunny and hot throughout the day today, slight chance of an afternoon shower. High near 100, heat index as high as 110. That's your forecast from the EAB Weather Center.
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2: 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From the EAB Weather Center.
3: Clear through the overnight hours, 76 are expected low. Sunny and hot throughout the day today, slight chance of an afternoon shower. High near 100, heat index as high as 110. That's your forecast from the EAB Weather Center.
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1: 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From the EAB Weather Center.
2: Clear through the overnight hours, 76 are expected low. Sunny and hot throughout the day today, slight chance of an afternoon shower. High near 100, heat index as high as 110. That's your forecast from the EAB Weather Center.
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0: 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From the EAB Weather Center.
2: Clear through the overnight hours, 76 are expected low. Sunny and hot throughout the day today, slight chance of an afternoon shower. High near 100, heat index as high as 110. That's your forecast from the EAB Weather Center.
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1: Your weather every 20 minutes, guaranteed, from the EAB Weather Center.
2: Clear through the overnight hours, 76 our expected low. Sunny and hot throughout the day today, slight chance of an afternoon shower. High near 100, heat index as high as 110. That's your forecast from the EAB Weather Center.
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1: 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From the EAB Weather Center.
2: Clear through the overnight hours, 76 are expected low. Sunny and hot throughout the day today, slight chance of an afternoon shower. High near 100, heat index as high as 110. That's your forecast from the EAB Weather Center.
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0: 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From the EAB Weather Center.
2: Clear through the overnight hours, 76 our expected low. Sunny and hot throughout the day today, slight chance of an afternoon shower. High near 100, heat index as high as 110. That's your forecast from the EAB Weather Center.
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4: 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From the EAB Weather Center.
5: Clear through the overnight hours, 76 are expected low. Sunny and hot throughout the day today, slight chance of an afternoon shower. High near 100, heat index as high as 110. That's your forecast from the EAB Weather Center.
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1: 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From the EAB Weather Center.
2: Clear through the overnight hours, 76 are expected low. Sunny and hot throughout the day today, slight chance of an afternoon shower. High near 100, heat index as high as 110. That's your forecast from the EAB Weather Center.
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0: 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From the EAB Weather Center.
2: Clear through the overnight hours, 76 our expected low. Sunny and hot throughout the day today, slight chance of an afternoon shower. High near 100, heat index as high as 110. That's your forecast from the EAB Weather Center.
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6: 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From the EAB Weather Center.
7: Clear through the overnight hours, 76 are expected low. Sunny and hot throughout the day today, slight chance of an afternoon shower. High near 100, heat index as high as 110. That's your forecast from the EAB Weather Center.
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3: 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From the EAB Weather Center.
4: Clear through the overnight hours, 76 are expected low. Sunny and hot throughout the day today, slight chance of an afternoon shower. High near 100, heat index as high as 110. That's your forecast from the EAB Weather Center.
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0: 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From the EAB Weather Center.
2: Clear through the overnight hours, 76 our expected low. Sunny and hot throughout the day today, slight chance of an afternoon shower. High near 100, heat index as high as 110. That's your forecast from the EAB Weather Center.
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2: 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From the EAB Weather Center.
3: Clear through the overnight hours, 76 are expected low. Sunny and hot throughout the day today, slight chance of an afternoon shower. High near 100, heat index as high as 110. That's your forecast from the EAB Weather Center.
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1: 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From the EAB Weather Center.
2: Clear through the overnight hours, 76 are expected low. Sunny and hot throughout the day today, slight chance of an afternoon shower. High near 100, heat index as high as 110. That's your forecast from the EAB Weather Center.
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3: Hi, everyone. Good morning. Fair skies for the early part of our Monday. Temperatures this morning are in the 70s. It's going to be a fast warm-up. We are in store for a hot week again. The high today will be 98, a very slight chance of a shower through the middle and last part of the afternoon. For tonight, clear, lows in the mid-70s. Tomorrow for Tuesday, we'll have sunshine, highs again in the upper 90s. Not much of a change, on Wednesday. Sunny, hot again with a high of 98. From the Arkansas Now Weather Center, I'm meteorologist Laura Huckabee.
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1: Here is this hour's headlines from the Arkansas Now Newsroom. The Arkansas Department of Health will eliminate 71 positions effective November 1st as part of a broader restructuring plan. 38 of the positions are currently filled, while 33 are vacant. Agency officials say the changes will help to realign the department's budget. State auditors told Arkansas lawmakers that an audit identified improper educational freedom account payments involving students who were also enrolled full-time in public schools during the 2024-25 school year. The Arkansas Department of Education is working to recover improperly distributed funds and has strengthened its controls for identifying duplicate enrollments and other potential problems. Arkansas State University celebrated the grand opening of the Wingate Hall of Art and Innovation on Friday. A $25 million gift from the Wingate Foundation funded the facility. The hall features cutting-edge technology to bring multiple disciplines together under one roof. From the Arkansas Now Newsroom, I'm Kelly Quanley.
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7: Hi, everyone. Good morning. Fair skies for the early part of our Monday. Temperatures this morning are in the 70s. It's going to be a fast warm-up. We are in store for a hot week again. The high today will be 98, a very slight chance of a shower through the middle and last part of the afternoon. For tonight, clear, lows in the mid-70s. Tomorrow for Tuesday, we'll have sunshine, highs again in the upper 90s. Not much of a change, I should say, on Wednesday. Sunny, hot again with a high of 98. From the Arkansas Now Weather Center, I'm meteorologist Laura Huckabee.
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1: In the latest World Agricultural Supply and Demand Estimates report, the USDA confirmed expectations for a smaller U.S. corn crop. The September WASDA is a major report because it marks the USDA's first opportunity to incorporate objective yield data into its corn and soybean estimates. The report focused heavily on yield projections and production figures. American Farm Bureau economist Bernt Nelson breaks it down.
4: Did USDA confirm expectations in corn? The answer to that is yes. USDA reduced the national corn yield from 180.7 to 178.5 bushels per acre. And that brought our ending stocks down to 1.6 billion bushels. That drop in yield wasn't as low as the pro farmer expectations of 173 bushels per acre, but it did validate expectations that August conditions had dropped yields.
1: He also explains what changed for soybeans.
4: Soybeans were more supportive on the demand side. USDA increased yields very slightly, just 0.1 bushels per acre. Now that boosted production a little bit, but the bigger picture here was that they reduced ending stocks from 320 million down to 310 million bushels.
1: Nelson says wheat was quiet on the domestic side.
4: It's more of a global story there. The U.S. numbers were pretty well steady, but a larger crop from some of the key export areas, looking at Australia, Canada, Ukraine, these kind of pushed global ending stocks for wheat higher. The bottom line to all of this is that USDA validated trade expectations.
1: He says the WASDA wasn't a major game changer, but it did help explain the unusual rally heading into harvest. Now let's take a look at the markets and how they closed last week. September corn at 510 and a quarter, down 3 3/4. We December corn at 530 and a quarter, down 3.5. September soybeans to 1280 and a quarter, down 35 3/4. We November soybeans to 1296.5, down 35 3/4. September wheat at 707, down 16 1/4. December wheat at 725 1/4, down 16. December cotton at 8606, down 216. March cotton at 8856, down 210. September rice at 1560, down 3 cents. We November rice at 1602.5, down 4.5. Moving on to livestock now, October live cattle at 219.67.5, up 185. December live cattle at 220.22.5, up 262.5. September feeder cattle at 337.82.5, up 525. October feeder cattle at 332.50, up 495. October lane hogs at 81.52.5, down 162.5, with December hogs at 72.70, down 165. Now a look at our regional weather forecast. Slight chances of showers for this afternoon, sunny and hot. Heat advisories over much of the area, with highs in the upper 90s to triple digits, heat index values well into the triple digits. Looking ahead for the week, much of the same. Expect highs to be in the upper 90s to low 100s, with overnight lows staying in the mid to upper 70s. A slight cool down into the low to mid 90s expected by the weekend. That's your EAB Morning Farm Report, and I'm Scotty Woodson. Have a great day.
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5: Hi, everyone. Good morning. Fair skies for the early part of our Monday. Temperatures this morning are in the 70s. It's going to be a fast warm-up. We are in store for a hot week again. The high today will be 98, a very slight chance of a shower through the middle and last part of the afternoon. For tonight, clear, lows in the mid-70s. Tomorrow for Tuesday, we'll have sunshine, highs again in the upper 90s. Not much of a change, I should say, on Wednesday. Sunny, hot again with a high of 98. From the Arkansas Now Weather Center, I'm meteorologist Laura Huckabee.
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2: Here's this hour's news from the EAB Newsroom. The Arts Center of the Grand Prairie begins free art classes for students today. 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The Arkansas County Fair begins Tuesday in DeWitt. The fair runs September 15th through the 19th and will feature rides, fair food, and competitions. 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The Boys and Girls Club of Dumas will host an open house Tuesday evening. The event runs from 5:30 until 7 p.m. at 101 South College Street. Families can meet team members and the advisory council and learn more about after-school programming and activities for children. The Bookmarks Adult Book Club meets today at noon at the Stuttgart Public Library at 2002 South Burkle. For more information, call 870-673-1966. And ICCM Food Bank distributions take place today from noon until 1 p.m. at the First Presbyterian Church Annex at West 7th and South Maple in Stuttgart. Distributions are held each Monday, Wednesday, and Friday. For more information, contact Food Bank Director Bobby Bradbury at 870-830-2938. From the EAB Newsroom, I'm Tristan Bates.
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Country 97.3. Good morning. Well, thanks for starting your Monday with us. It's a fresh start, and taking a look at our National Day calendar. Today is National Parents Day off. How about that? So call up the grandparents and say, hey, we're going to drop the kids off after school, or if you could just pick them up, that'd be great. It's our day off, so you can try to do that. Taking a look at our forecast, it looks like it's still pretty warm. A high of 101 this afternoon, and it looks like tonight, clear, lows in the upper 70s, sunny and 101 again for your Tuesday.

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A look at our community calendar. Of course, we've got the Arkansas County Fair taking place this week. That's going to be in DeWitt. They're going to have all the things that you love, the fair food and rides and competitions. So you can check out the schedule of events at arcofair.org. Also, the Boys and Girls Club of Dumas, they're hosting their open house tomorrow. That's going to be 5:30 to 7 o'clock at 101 South College Street. Just an opportunity to meet team leaders and advisory council, learn about after-school programs and activities as well.

0: All right, doing a big for you every morning. And y'all, as always, Kelly Perry. Well, she's got three words for you.
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0: So y'all, Ella Langley leads the 2026 CMA Award nominations with 9 total nominations, including 2 entries for Single of the Year. So Ella is followed by Miranda Lambert, who has 7 nominations. Casey Musgraves has 5. The ACM Awards, which are hosted by Lainey Wilson, are going to air live on Wednesday, November the 18th on ABC and Disney+.
1: And it looks like a Florida-Georgia Line reunion is officially in the works. Stagecoach just teased the duo loading up a Chevy truck with Brian Kelly asking, "Are we really doing this again?" And Tyler Hubbard replying, "Well, looks like it, bro." So Stagecoach hits Indio, California next April.
0: And ESPN is giving the Monday Night Football intro a makeover. So it's been Chris Stapleton and Cindy Blackman Santana and their take on the Phil Collins song In the Air Tonight. Well, tonight, Ludacris is added to the mix. So you can check that out when Monday Night Football returns with the Chiefs versus the Broncos tonight. And that's your country music news on Arkansas's Morning Show with Brandon and Kelly.
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10: Good morning, I'm Scotty Woodson from the EAB Ag Network with your EAB Early Morning Market Update. Let's recap the markets and how they closed last week. September corn at 510 and a quarter, down 3 3/4. We need December corn at 530 and a quarter, down 3.5. September soybeans at 1280 and a quarter, down 35 3/4. We November soybeans at 1296 and a half, down 35 3/4. September wheat at 707, down 16 1/4. December wheat at 725 and a quarter, down 16. December cotton at 8606, down 216. March cotton at 8856, down 210. September rice at 1560, down 3 cents. We November rice at 1602 and a half, down 4 1/2. Moving on to livestock now. October live cattle at 219.67 and a half, up 185. December live cattle at 220.22 and a half, up 262 and a half. September feeder cattle at 337.82 and a half, up 525. October feeder cattle at 332.50, up 495. October lane hogs at 81.52 and a half, down 162 and a half, with December hogs at 72.70, down 165. That's your EAB Early Morning Market Update, and I'm Scotty Woodson. Have a great day.
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12: Hi, everyone. 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Fair skies for the early part of our Monday. Temperatures this morning are in the 70s. It's going to be a fast warm-up. We are in store for a hot week again. The high today will be 98, a very slight chance of a shower through the middle and last part of the afternoon. For tonight, clear, lows in the mid-70s. Tomorrow for Tuesday, we'll have sunshine, highs again in the upper 90s. Not much of a change, I should say, on Wednesday. Sunny, hot again with a high of 98. From the Arkansas Now Weather Center, I'm meteorologist Laura Huckabee.
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Country 97.3. Good morning. Hey, listen, just in time for the season, Brock's is releasing candy corn, but not their regular candy corn. Candy corn perfume. And I'm not kidding. It's called Ode to Candy Corn. It's available for $22 at candycornseason.com while supplies last.

0: 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A look at our community calendar. Of course, we've got the Arkansas County Fair taking place this week. That's going to be in DeWitt. They're going to have all the things that you love, the fair food and rides and competitions. So you can check out the schedule of events at arcofair.org. Also, the Boys and Girls Club of Dumas, they're hosting their open house tomorrow. That's going to be 5:30 to 7 o'clock at 101 South College Street. Just an opportunity to meet team leaders and advisory council, learn about after-school programs and activities as well.
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5: Here is this hour's headlines from the Arkansas Now newsroom. On Friday, an Independence County judge set bond at $1 million each for a couple arrested after a 12-year-old South Carolina girl was found in the county. Authorities located the girl on Thursday after South Carolina investigators alerted local law enforcement that she could be in the area. Brandon and Sierra Britton remain in custody as the investigation continues, with local authorities working with the FBI toward a federal indictment. Some Arkansas counties have lifted burn bans following weekend rainfall. Fire officials say the entire state remains at a high risk for wildfire danger. A Searcy resident is set to appear as a contestant on Wheel of Fortune this week. Anthony Shockley will appear on the program this Wednesday, September 16th. From the Arkansas Now newsroom, I'm Kelly Conley.
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14: Hi, everyone. Good morning. Fair skies for the early part of our Monday. Temperatures this morning are in the 70s. It's going to be a fast warm-up. We are in store for a hot week again. The high today will be 98, a very slight chance of a shower through the middle and last part of the afternoon. For tonight, clear, lows in the mid-70s. Tomorrow for Tuesday, we'll have sunshine, highs again in the upper 90s. Not much of a change, I should say, on Wednesday. Sunny, hot again with a high of 98. From the Arkansas Now Weather Center, I'm meteorologist Laura Huckabee.
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Country 97.3. Good morning again. Thank you for starting your work week with us. I forgot it's that season where we're about to have, you know, flying spider webs everywhere, which is always super fun. And then that got me onto something else. And I saw that most house spiders, experts say, yes, this is where I am. Most house spiders have never lived outside at all. So they said moving them outside to the yard does not return them to a safe native habitat, that it's actually a death sentence for spiders. And I'm like, okay, good.

0: I know this sounds crazy. Believe me, I know it.
1: It's crazy.
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3: You must be crazy.
4: And people are crazy.
5: A 43-year-old man in Florida named Billy Thomas was arrested after he stripped down to his birthday suit inside a home goods store and exposed himself to a shopper. A woman who was inside at the time told officers that she saw the guy enter the store, walk into the aisle where she was standing, and say, quote, "I'm sorry, I have to do this."
6: Oh, no.
5: Billy then dropped his pants, exposing himself. Store employees backed up the story, but they didn't need to. His underwear and shoes were still lying on the ground when they got there, and he admitted they were his. When asked why he did it, he told officers that his clothes had started smoking and that the bicycle he was riding was smoking as well. They never found a bike, if he did have one. He was charged with indecent exposure at Home Goods.
6: That is not good.
5: Speaking of Home Goods, this year Home Depot is selling Christmas decorations in the second aisle of the houseware section.
6: Really?
5: I'll be home for Christmas.
6: Oh, no.
5: And
6: no.
5: There's even more proof.
6: Don't start the week
5: that
6: like
5: people
6: that.
5: People are crazy.
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8: Good morning. It's time for another Southeast Arkansas Spotlight. We're on the phone with Tricia Rogers, the Stuttgart FFA advisor. Good morning.
9: Good morning. Thank you for having me.
8: Well, thanks for hanging out with us. I know you all have a big fundraiser coming up. Isn't that right?
9: Yes, ma'am. We've actually started it. It started August the 31st, and it goes through September the 14th.
8: You know what? I just realized we are in September. It did already start. But yeah, we all want mums for fall. That's for sure. And this is a great fundraiser for you all. So tell us a little bit about how you all do this.
9: Well, this year I've got about 93 FFA members that will be asking individuals in and around our community if they would like to purchase one of our mums. Our mums are huge. They are 2 foot by 2 foot. They come in a 12-inch cot, and then there are 12 inches of beautiful plant above it. Our cost this year is the same as what it was last year. They're $25. And if they don't get asked by an FFA member, they can call the school and do the extension of 5035.

0: you have available?
1: Yes, ma'am. We have bronze. We have a lovely purple. We do maroon, of course, because these moms will come in the week before homecoming. We have a tricolor, which is a three-colored mom. And generally, they're bronze, maroon, and yellow, which is a lovely combination. We do have white this year, and we also have yellow.
0: Oh, wow. You all have a great selection. I cannot wait for this. But I know these proceeds, of course, benefit your FFA students. So what all do you do with the proceeds? I know you've got activities and trips. Tell us a little bit about that.
1: Yes, ma'am. The money that we raise through our fundraisers allow our students to participate in competitions throughout the year. A lot of the money will go towards helping our members offset the cost of what it would take in the order for them to travel to and from different competitions, to and from different activities and events that we do throughout the year, such as national convention, state convention, different conferences throughout the year. So, and then, of course, part of our proceeds, which our students enjoy immensely, is we feed our students once a month. So part of the money from that goes to feed our 188 FFA members a lunch that is prepared by students in our ag department.
0: That is fantastic. I tell you what, we really appreciate you and all of the FFA kiddos for what you do. It's such a great opportunity for them as well to be involved in this. And so we want to keep supporting that. We can buy some gorgeous flowers and support at the same time. Don't forget those mums are $25 each. They are available, like Tricia said, through the 14th. And you can grab those details at StuckartSchools.org or visit the Stuttgart FFA Facebook page. Again, Tricia, thank you so much for your time this morning.
1: Oh, yes. Thank you.
0: That's this hour's Southeast Arkansas Spotlight, keeping Southeast Arkansas informed and connected.
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4: Hi, everyone. Good morning. Fair skies for the early part of our Monday. Temperatures this morning are in the 70s. It's going to be a fast warm-up. We are in store for a hot week again. The high today will be 98, a very slight chance of a shower through the middle and last part of the afternoon. For tonight, clear, lows in the mid-70s. Tomorrow for Tuesday, we'll have sunshine, highs again in the upper 90s. Not much of a change, I should say, on Wednesday. Sunny, hot again with a high of 98. From the Arkansas Now Weather Center, I'm meteorologist Laura Huckabee.
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2: Here's this hour's news from the EAB Newsroom. The Arts Center of the Grand Prairie begins free art classes for students today. 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The Arkansas County Fair begins Tuesday in DeWitt. The fair runs September 15th through the 19th and will feature rides, fair food, and competitions. 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The Boys and Girls Club of Dumas will host an open house Tuesday evening. The event runs from 5:30 until 7 p.m. at 101 South College Street. Families can meet team members and the advisory council and learn more about after-school programming and activities for children. The Bookmarks Adult Book Club meets today at noon at the Stuttgart Public Library at 2002 South Burkle. For more information, call 870-673-1966. And ICCM Food Bank distributions take place today from noon until 1 p.m. at the First Presbyterian Church Annex at West 7th and South Maple in Stuttgart. Distributions are held each Monday, Wednesday, and Friday. For more information, contact Food Bank Director Bobby Bradbury at 870-830-2938. From the EAB Newsroom, I'm Tristan Bates.
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Country 97.3. Good morning. Well, thanks for starting your Monday with us. It's a fresh start. And taking a look at our National Day calendar, today is National Parents Day off. How about that? So call up the grandparents and say, hey, we're going to drop the kids off after school, or if you could just pick them up, that'd be great. It's our day off, so you can try to do that. Taking a look at our forecast, it looks like it's still pretty warm. A high of 101 this afternoon, and it looks like tonight, clear, lows in the upper 70s, sunny and 101 again for your Tuesday.

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A look at our community calendar. Of course, we've got the Arkansas County Fair taking place this week. That's going to be in DeWitt. They're going to have all the things that you love, the fair food and rides and competitions. So you can check out the schedule of events at arcofair.org. Also, the Boys and Girls Club of Dumas, they're hosting their open house tomorrow. That's going to be 5:30 to 7 o'clock at 101 South College Street. Just an opportunity to meet team leaders and advisory council, learn about after-school programs and activities as well.

0: All right, doing a big for you every morning. And y'all, as always, Kelly Perry. Well, she's got three words for you.
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0: So y'all, Ella Langley leads the 2026 CMA Award nominations with 9 total nominations, including 2 entries for Single of the Year. So Ella is followed by Miranda Lambert, who has 7 nominations. Casey Musgraves has 5. The ACM Awards, which are hosted by Lainey Wilson, are going to air live on Wednesday, November the 18th on ABC and Disney+.
1: And it looks like a Florida-Georgia Line reunion is officially in the works. Stagecoach just teased the duo loading up a Chevy truck with Brian Kelly asking, "Are we really doing this again?" And Tyler Hubbard replying, "Well, looks like it, bro." So Stagecoach hits Indio, California next April.
0: And ESPN is giving the Monday Night Football intro a makeover. So it's been Chris Stapleton and Cindy Blackman Santana and their take on the Phil Collins song In the Air Tonight. Well, tonight, Ludacris is added to the mix. So you can check that out when Monday Night Football returns with the Chiefs versus the Broncos tonight. And that's your country music news on Arkansas's Morning Show with Brandon and Kelly.
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1: Hi, everyone. Good morning. Fair skies for the early part of our Monday. Temperatures this morning are in the 70s. It's going to be a fast warm-up. We are in store for a hot week again. The high today will be 98, a very slight chance of a shower through the middle and last part of the afternoon. For tonight, clear, lows in the mid-70s. Tomorrow for Tuesday, we'll have sunshine, highs again in the upper 90s. Not much of a change, I should say, on Wednesday. Sunny, hot again with a high of 98. From the Arkansas Now Weather Center, I'm meteorologist Laura Huckabee.
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1: 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Good morning. Hey, listen, just in time for the season, Brock's is releasing candy corn, but not their regular candy corn perfume. And I'm not kidding. It's called Ode to Candy Corn. 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

0: 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A look at our community calendar. Of course, we've got the Arkansas County Fair taking place this week. That's going to be in DeWitt. They're going to have all the things that you love, the fair food and rides and competitions. So you can check out the schedule of events at arcofair.org. Also, the Boys and Girls Club of Dumas, they're hosting their open house tomorrow. That's going to be 5:30 to 7 o'clock at 101 South College Street. Just an opportunity to meet team leaders and advisory council, learn about after-school programs and activities as well.
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4: Here is this hour's headlines from the Arkansas Now Newsroom. Arkansas officials have launched the Just Move Over campaign to remind drivers to slow down and change lanes when approaching emergency responders, highway crews, tow truck operators, and other roadside workers. The campaign highlights the state's Move Over law, which requires drivers to move to the farthest lane possible or slow down if changing lanes is unsafe. The Arkansas Scholarship Lottery has announced two players who won a combined $345,000 after purchasing winning tickets. Antonio P. of North Little Rock won $75,000 after buying a winning Bingo Times 20 ticket, while Danielle L. of Russellville won $270,000 in the Natural State jackpot drawing. Gas prices have jumped 20 cents in the past week in the natural state. AAA officials said Arkansas drivers are now paying an average of $3.96 per gallon for unleaded gas. From the Arkansas Now Newsroom, I'm Kelly Conley.
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10: Good morning. This is Kara Ritchie with your sports report on the EAB Sports Network. Arkansas suffered its first loss of the 2026 campaign on the road against number 20 Utah, falling 43-10 Saturday night in Salt Lake City. The Razorbacks scored the first points of the game on a field goal, but trailed 29-3 at the half. The Hogs were held to just 61 rushing yards on the night. Arkansas is now 1-1. Arkansas State is also 1-1 after picking up their first win of the season on Saturday in a dominating 52-7 performance over FCS West Georgia. The A-State defense forced 4 turnovers and returned 2 for scores. The St. Louis Cardinals picked up a 3-1 victory in Sunday's rubber game over the Chicago White Sox. The Cardinals continue their homestand tonight at 6:45 against San Francisco. With your EAB Sports, I'm Kara Ritchie.
1: Hi, everyone. Good morning. Fair skies for the early part of our Monday. Temperatures this morning are in the 70s. It's going to be a fast warm-up. We are in store for a hot week again. The high today will be 98, a very slight chance of a shower through the middle and last part of the afternoon. For tonight, clear, lows in the mid-70s. Tomorrow for Tuesday, we'll have sunshine, highs again in the upper 90s. Not much of a change, I should say, on Wednesday. Sunny, hot again with a high of 98. From the Arkansas Now Weather Center, I'm meteorologist Laura Huckabee.
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Good morning. Again, thank you for starting your work week with us. I forgot it's that season where we're about to have, you know, flying spider webs everywhere, which is always super fun. And then that got me onto something else. And I saw that most house spiders, experts say, yes, this is where I am. Most house spiders have never lived outside at all. So they said moving them outside to the yard does not return them to a safe native habitat, that it's actually a death sentence for spiders. And I'm like, okay, good.

0: I know this sounds crazy. Believe me, I know it.
1: It's crazy.
2: That sounds kind of crazy.
3: You must be crazy.
4: And people are crazy.
5: A 43-year-old man in Florida named Billy Thomas was arrested after he stripped down to his birthday suit inside a home goods store and exposed himself to a shopper. A woman who was inside at the time told officers that she saw the guy enter the store, walk into the aisle where she was standing, and say, quote, "I'm sorry, I have to do this."
6: Oh, no.
5: Billy then dropped his pants, exposing himself. Store employees backed up the story, but they didn't need to. His underwear and shoes were still lying on the ground when they got there, and he admitted they were his. When asked why he did it, he told officers that his clothes had started smoking and that the bicycle he was riding was smoking as well. They never found a bike, if he did have one. He was charged with indecent exposure at Home Goods.
6: That is not good.
5: Speaking of Home Goods, this year Home Depot is selling Christmas decorations in the second aisle of the houseware section.
6: Really?
5: I'll be home for Christmas.
6: Oh, no.
5: And
6: no.
5: There's even more
6: proof. Don't start the week like
5: people
6: that.
5: People are crazy.
7: 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Hello, Leatrice, how are you this morning?
8: Hi, Scotty. I am good. I'm great. It's a fabulous day. It's too hot, but all of that. But I'm here excited to talk to you because I am wanting to see if you and all of Arkansas, Southeast Arkansas, would join me for our 15th anniversary celebration of the foundation on September the 26th at 10 a.m. at the Star City Civic Center. We have a festival that we have. It's an annual festival that we have had, actually beginning with the proclamation in 2011. And we continue each year to try and bring new ideas and new community agencies and all people. We try and bring them together. That's who we are. We connect people, promote unity, and move communities forward.
7: Now, you're going to have a special guest, too. Tell me about Beverly Parker.
8: Beverly Parker has been with the Art Porter Singers since its inception. In fact, they will celebrate 50 years this year here as a unit. The Art Porter Singers have come together, and they normally do a Christmas program, you know, just celebrating their time together, and this year is going to be special for them. Going to take time to come by and help us celebrate our 15th year, which is a milestone for me because it's been a journey.
7: Yeah, I was telling you before we started recording, I'm celebrating my 14th anniversary next week, so I know what 14 to 15 years feels like. Once again, talking with Leatrice West Glenns, Carnal Russ Foundation, celebrating 15 years, Saturday, September the 26th, around 10 a.m. you're going to start, I guess. Is that right?
8: Yes. 10 a.m. It's going to last till 2 p.m.
7: At the Star City Civic Center, 201 Liberty Street in Star City, Arkansas. Going to have food trucks, bouncy houses for the kids, lots of games. As we mentioned, live entertainment. Of course, Beverly Parker is going to be there, a special guest there. Also, tell me about the community pillars that you're honoring.
8: We're honoring the widow of my brother, Cornell Russ, whom that we continue his legacy of love and service to those in the community. And Mrs. Clementine Russ, we call her Clemmy. And then we're also celebrating the Mr. James Spencer. Some people call him Joe Spencer, but at any rate, he's been a faithful community activist in the Lincoln County area. And, of course, Ms. Russ has also been a part of the Lincoln County and Drew County area. So we're looking forward to celebrating them and the efforts that they put forth and are still active.
7: And we're going to have a lot of fun doing it, too. Once again, it's the Carnal Russ Annual Community Unity Festival, 15 years, the commemorative anniversary at the Star City Civic Center, That's at 201 Liberty Street in Star City. Saturday, September the 26th from 10 a.m. till 2 p.m. Bouncy houses for the kids. Lots of food trucks. Going to have a lot of games, too. And I guess for more information, we just go to the website. Is that true, Leatrice?
8: Yes, just go to the website.
7: 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Leatrice Russ-Glenz, thank you for checking in with us today. It's always, always such a pleasure to talk to you.
8: Thank you very, very much, Scotty.
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12: 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For years, I questioned whether God loved me. And then one day, someone asked me if I knew God loved me. And I said no. But I wanted it to be true so bad. I took a chance on that good news. And that night, I asked God if it was true. And if so, I wanted to experience His love. The next morning, when I woke up, I was a different guy. Luke, one of Jesus' most trusted disciples, wants us to know that the Jesus he knew has a special

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4: Hi, everyone. Good morning. Fair skies for the early part of our Monday. Temperatures this morning are in the 70s. It's going to be a fast warm-up. We are in store for a hot week again. The high today will be 98, a very slight chance of a shower through the middle and last part of the afternoon. For tonight, clear, lows in the mid-70s. Tomorrow for Tuesday, we'll have sunshine, highs again in the upper 90s. Not much of a change, I should say, on Wednesday. Sunny, hot again with a high of 98. From the Arkansas Now Weather Center, I'm meteorologist Laura Huckabee.
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8: 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Got braids in her hair. 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
2: Here's this hour's news from the EAB Newsroom. The Arts Center of the Grand Prairie begins free art classes for students today. 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The Arkansas County Fair begins Tuesday in DeWitt. The fair runs September 15th through the 19th and will feature rides, fair food, and competitions. 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The Boys and Girls Club of Dumas will host an open house Tuesday evening. The event runs from 5:30 until 7 p.m. at 101 South College Street. Families can meet team members and the advisory council and learn more about after-school programming and activities for children. The Bookmarks Adult Book Club meets today at noon at the Stuttgart Public Library at 2002 South Burkle. 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And ICCM Food Bank distributions take place today from noon until 1 p.m. at the First Presbyterian Church Annex at West 7th and South Maple in Stuttgart. Distributions are held each Monday, Wednesday, and Friday. For more information, contact Food Bank Director Bobby Bradbury at 870-830-2938. From the EAB Newsroom, I'm Tristan Bates.
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morning. Well, thanks for starting your Monday with us. It's a fresh start. And taking a look at our National Day calendar, today is National Parents Day off. How about that? So call up the grandparents and say, hey, we're going to drop the kids off after school, or if you could just pick them up, that'd be great. It's our day off, so you can try to do that. Taking a look at our forecast, it looks like it's still pretty warm. A high of 101 this afternoon, and it looks like tonight, clear, lows in the upper 70s, sunny and 101 again for your Tuesday.

97.3. A look at our community calendar. Of course, we've got the Arkansas County Fair taking place this week. That's going to be in DeWitt. They're going to have all the things that you love, the fair food and rides and competitions. So you can check out the schedule of events at arcofair.org. Also, the Boys and Girls Club of Dumas, they're hosting their open house tomorrow. That's going to be 5:30 to 7 o'clock at 101 South College Street. 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

0: All right, doing a big for you every morning. And y'all, as always, Kelly Perry. Well, she's got three words for you.
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0: So y'all, Ella Langley leads the 2026 CMA Award nominations with 9 total nominations, including 2 entries for Single of the Year. So Ella is followed by Miranda Lambert, who has 7 nominations. Casey Musgraves has 5. The ACM Awards, which are hosted by Lainey Wilson, are going to air live on Wednesday, November the 18th on ABC and Disney+.
1: And it looks like a Florida-Georgia Line reunion is officially in the works. Stagecoach just teased the duo loading up a Chevy truck with Brian Kelly asking, "Are we really doing this again?" And Tyler Hubbard replying, "Well, looks like it, bro." So Stagecoach hits Indio, California next April.
0: And ESPN is giving the Monday Night Football intro a makeover. So it's been Chris Stapleton and Cindy Blackman Santana and their take on the Phil Collins song In the Air tonight. Well, tonight, Ludacris is added to the mix. So you can check that out when Monday Night Football returns with the Chiefs versus the Broncos tonight. And that's your country music news on Arkansas's Morning Show with Brandon and Kelly.
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8: Hi everyone, good morning. Fair skies for the early part of our Monday. Temperatures this morning are in the 70s. It's going to be a fast warm-up. We are in store for a hot week again. The high today will be 98, a very slight chance of a shower through the middle and last part of the afternoon. For tonight, clear, lows in the mid-70s. Tomorrow for Tuesday, we'll have sunshine, highs again in the upper 90s. Not much of a change, I should say, on Wednesday. Sunny, hot again with a high of 98. From the Arkansas Now Weather Center, I'm meteorologist Laura Huckabee.
4: 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Sure. 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
9: 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AC's broke, so we gotta sleep now.

Country 97.3. Good morning. 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

0: 97.3, a look at our community calendar. Of course, we've got the Arkansas County Fair taking place this week. That's going to be in DeWitt. 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Also, the Boys and Girls Club of Dumas, they're hosting their open house tomorrow. 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
2: Here is this hour's headlines from the Arkansas Now Newsroom. The Arkansas Department of Health will eliminate 71 positions effective November 1st as part of a broader restructuring plan. 38 of the positions are currently filled, while 33 are vacant. Agency officials say the changes will help to realign the department's budget. State auditors told Arkansas lawmakers that an audit identified improper educational freedom account payments involving students who were also enrolled full-time in public schools during the 2024-25 school year. The Arkansas Department of Education is working to recover improperly distributed funds and has strengthened its controls for identifying duplicate enrollments and other potential problems. Arkansas State University celebrated the grand opening of the Wingate Hall of Art and Innovation on Friday. A $25 million gift from the Wingate Foundation funded the facility. The hall features cutting-edge technology to bring multiple disciplines together under one roof. From the Arkansas Now Newsroom, I'm Kelly Conley.
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5: 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I used to disagree with that statement until I read the Bible where God says, if you keep all my Ten Commandments all your life, hey, you're in. Have you ever heard of the Ten Commandments? They haven't been in our schools or public places for the past 40 years. Let me give you the Arkansas County version, personalized. I call it the Ten Commandment Challenge. Here are the commandments, 1-5. I will love the Lord God and worship no other gods. I will not make any idols. I will never talk bad about God or use his name in vain. I worship the Lord every Saturday or Sunday. Will always obey and honor my parents. Wow, I failed that test miserably. God knew we couldn't obey all these commandments. That's why Jesus took on the cross and were crucified with him. He paid our sin debt. From Genesis to Revelation, the Bible screams out, trust Jesus for your salvation. Your promise to go to heaven, my favorite verse, Romans 10:13. For whosoever shall call upon the name of the Lord will be saved. I did. I hope you will too. This is Donnelly Ruffin, pastor of Faith Baptist Church in DeWitt, inviting you to join us at 9:30 each Sunday morning. Faith Baptist Church, where friends tell friends about Christ.
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7: Good morning. This is Kara Ritchie with your sports report on the EAB Sports Network. Arkansas suffered its first loss of the 2026 campaign on the road against number 20 Utah, falling 43-10 Saturday night in Salt Lake City. The Razorbacks scored the first points of the game on a field goal, but trailed 29-3 at the half. The Hogs were held to just 61 rushing yards on the night. Arkansas is now 1-1. Arkansas State is also 1-1 after picking up their first win of the season on Saturday in a dominating 52-7 performance over FCS West Georgia. The A-State defense forced four turnovers and returned two for scores. The St. Louis Cardinals picked up a 3-1 victory in Sunday's rubber game over the Chicago White Sox. The Cardinals continue their homestand tonight at 6:45 against San Francisco. With your EAB Sports, I'm Kara Ritchie.
8: Hi, everyone. Good morning. Fair skies for the early part of our Monday. Temperatures this morning are in the 70s. It's going to be a fast warm-up. We are in store for a hot week again. The high today will be 98, a very slight chance of a shower through the middle and last part of the afternoon. For tonight, clear, lows in the mid-70s. Tomorrow for Tuesday, we'll have sunshine, highs again in the upper 90s. Not much of a change, I should say, on Wednesday. Sunny, hot again with a high of 98. From the Arkansas Now Weather Center, I'm meteorologist Laura Huckabee.
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Good morning again. Thank you for starting your work week with us. I forgot it's that season where we're about to have, you know, flying spider webs everywhere, which is always super fun. And then that got me onto something else. And I saw that most house spiders, experts say, yes, this is where I am. Most house spiders have never lived outside at all. So they said moving them outside to the yard does not return them to a safe native habitat, that it's actually a death sentence for spiders. And I'm like, okay, good.

0: I know this sounds crazy. Believe me, I know it.
1: It's crazy.
2: That sounds kind of crazy.
3: You must be crazy.
4: And people are crazy.
5: A 43-year-old man in Florida named Billy Thomas was arrested after he stripped down to his birthday suit inside a home goods store and exposed himself to a shopper. A woman who was inside at the time told officers that she saw the guy enter the store, walk into the aisle where she was standing, and say, quote, "I'm sorry, I have to do this."
6: Oh, no.
5: Billy then dropped his pants, exposing himself. Store employees backed up the story, but they didn't need to. His underwear and shoes were still lying on the ground when they got there, and he admitted they were his. When asked why he did it, he told officers that his clothes had started smoking and that the bicycle he was riding was smoking as well. They never found a bike, if he did have one. He was charged with indecent exposure at Home Goods.
6: That is not good.
5: Speaking of Home Goods, this year Home Depot is selling Christmas decorations in the second aisle of the houseware section.
6: Really?
5: I'll be home for Christmas.
6: Oh, no.
5: And
6: no.
5: There's even more
6: proof. Don't start the week
5: that
6: like
5: people
6: that.
5: Are crazy.
7: 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Happy to have Jennifer Bohannon with me, Membership Director with the Stuttgart Chamber. How are you today, Jennifer?
8: I am great. How are you?
7: Doing fine. We talk a little bit about the weather always because it just doesn't seem to want to change. Summer doesn't seem to want to give up. But we're still hopeful that it's going to happen.
8: Definitely.
7: One thing we know is going to happen is something that you've got set up for September the 17th. That's coming up this Thursday. That's the Stuttgart Chamber of Commerce Women's Summit. Can you tell me a little bit about the summit and what's going to happen?
8: Yes, I would love to. It is called Lead Her. It is a women's empowerment gathering. We are putting it on. It is sponsored by Farmers and Merchants Bank. And we are excited to have a keynote speaker, Sarah Catherine Gutierrez. She is founder of Aptus Financial. And she will be speaking on, it's called But First, Save 10. And then we will have a panel of women from in and around Stuttgart that do have Stuttgart connections that are all like in leadership roles or entrepreneurs. So I think that'll be great. And then we are closing with a girl from Stuttgart. She lives in Little Rock now, but her name is Bethany Sims, and she's a work-life boundaries coach, and she will be speaking on the power of pause.
7: Wow, what a big event. This is going on Thursday, September the 17th from 8 a.m. until about 12 noon at the Grand Prairie Center. It's called Lead Her. And in order to register, how do we do that?
8: You can get online and register on StuttgartChamber.com on our events page. You can call and register through us. 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
7: Oh, excellent. So there you go. $25 for members, $30 for non-members. That's coming up Thursday, September 17th, the Grand Prairie Center, the Stuttgart Chamber of Commerce Women's Summit called Lead Her. 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Jennifer Bohannon, sounds like a great summit that's coming up. We're looking forward to it. Thank you for checking in with us today.
8: Perfect. Thank you for interviewing me.
7: My pleasure. Thank you, Jennifer. That's this hour's Southeast Arkansas Spotlight, keeping Southeast Arkansas informed and connected.
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0: temperatures this morning are in the 70s. It's going to be a fast warm-up. We are in store for a hot week again. The high today will be 98, a very slight chance of a shower through the middle and last part of the afternoon. For tonight, clear, lows in the mid-70s. Tomorrow for Tuesday, we'll have sunshine, highs again in the upper 90s. Not much of a change, I should say, on Wednesday. Sunny, hot again with a high of 98. From the Arkansas Now Weather Center, I'm meteorologist Laura Huckabee.
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2: Here's this hour's news from the EAB Newsroom. The Arts Center of the Grand Prairie begins free art classes for students today. Third and fourth graders will meet Mondays, while fifth and sixth graders will meet Tuesdays. 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Stuttgart Public School students will have bus transportation provided to the Arts Center. 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The Arkansas County Fair begins Tuesday in DeWitt. The fair runs September 15th through the 19th and will feature rides, fair food, and competitions. 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The Boys and Girls Club of Dumas will host an open house Tuesday evening. The event runs from 5:30 until 7 p.m. at 101 South College Street. Families can meet team members and the advisory council and learn more about after-school programming and activities for children. The Bookmarks Adult Book Club meets today at noon at the Stuttgart Public Library at 2002 South Burkle. For more information, call 870-673-1966. And ICCM Food Bank distributions take place today from noon until 1 p.m. at the First Presbyterian Church Annex at West 7th and South Maple in Stuttgart. Distributions are held each Monday, Wednesday, and Friday. For more information, contact Food Bank Director Bobby Bradbury at 870-830-2938. From the EAB Newsroom, I'm Tristan Bates.
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8: Under that heat advisory again today with a high near 100. Tonight, clear skies, lows in the mid-60s, sunny and hot with a high near 101 tomorrow. That's your forecast from your EAB Weather Center.
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1: Here is this hour's headlines from the Arkansas Now newsroom. On Friday, an Independence County judge set bond at $1 million each for a couple arrested after a 12-year-old South Carolina girl was found in the county. Authorities located the girl on Thursday after South Carolina investigators alerted local law enforcement that she could be in the area. Brandon and Sierra Britton remain in custody as the investigation continues, with local authorities working with the FBI toward a federal indictment. Some Arkansas counties have lifted burn bans following weekend rainfall. Fire officials say the entire state remains at a high risk for wildfire danger. A Searcy resident is set to appear as a contestant on Wheel of Fortune this week. Anthony Shockley will appear on the program this Wednesday, September 16th. From the Arkansas Now newsroom, I'm Kelly Conley.
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6: Under that heat advisory again today with a high near 100. Tonight, clear skies, lows in the mid-60s, sunny and hot with a high near 101 tomorrow. That's your forecast from your EAB Weather Center.
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0: Wings over the prairie? 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How about country over the prairie? That's us. 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
1: Corn and beans up slightly, rice down. Good morning, I'm Scotty Woodson on the EAB Ag Network with your EAB opening market report. December corn at 531 and three quarters up 1.5, with March corn at 547 up 1.5. November soybeans at 1299 and a half up 3, with January soybeans at 1315 and a quarter up 3.25. December wheat at 729 and a half up 4.25, with March wheat at 746 up 4.75. December cotton at 85.40 down 66. March cotton at 87.88 down 68. November rice 1594 and a half down 8, with January rice at 1635 down 7.5. Moving on to livestock now, October live cattle at 220.47 and a half up 80. December live cattle at 223 even up 77 and a half. September feeder cattle at 339.87 and a half up 205. October feeder cattle at 334.40 up 190. October lane hogs at 80.57 and a half down 95, with December hogs at 71.47 and a half down 122 and a half. 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
5: Your weather every 20 minutes, guaranteed, from the EAB Weather Center.
6: Under that heat advisory again today with a high near 100. Tonight, clear skies, lows in the mid-60s, sunny and hot with a high near 101 tomorrow. That's your forecast from your EAB Weather Center.
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0: Your weather every 20 minutes guaranteed from the EAB Weather Center.
6: Under that heat advisory again today with a high near 100. Tonight, clear skies, lows in the mid-60s, sunny and hot with a high near 101 tomorrow. That's your forecast from your EAB Weather Center.
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4: Here's the latest from the Arkansas Now newsroom. Arkansas State University celebrated the grand opening of the Wingate Hall of Art and Innovation on Friday. A $25 million gift from the Wingate Foundation funded the facility. The hall features cutting-edge technology to bring multiple disciplines together under one roof. The Arkansas Department of Health will eliminate 71 positions effective November 1st as part of a broader restructuring plan. 38 of the positions are currently filled, while 33 are vacant. Agency officials say the changes will help to realign the department's budget. And the Arkansas Scholarship Lottery has announced two players who won a combined $345,000 after purchasing winning tickets. Antonio P. of North Little Rock won $75,000 after buying a winning Bingo times 20 ticket, while Danielle L. of Russellville won $270,000 in the Natural State jackpot drawing. From the Arkansas Now newsroom, I'm Kate Carlton.
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11: Under that heat advisory again today with a high near 100. Tonight, clear skies, lows in the mid-60s, sunny and hot with a high near 101 tomorrow. That's your forecast from your EAB Weather Center.
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2: Soybean prices continue to rise, rice down. Good morning, I'm Scotty Woodson on the EAB Ag Network with your EAB Midday Market Report. December corn at 533 and a half, up 3 1/4, with March corn at 548 and a half, up 3. November soybeans, 1305 and 3/4, up 9 1/4, with January soybeans, 1321 and a half, up 9 1/2. December wheat at 727, up 1 3/4, with March wheat at 744, up 2 3/4. December cotton at 8507, down 99, with March cotton at 8758, down 98. November rice at 1593 and a half, down 9. January rice at 1632 and a half, down 10. Moving on to livestock now, October live cattle 220.47 and a half, up 80, with December live cattle 222.85, up 62 and a half. September feeder cattle 340.22 and a half, up 240. October feeder cattle 334.45, up 195. October lane hogs at 79.97 and a half, down 155, with December hogs at 70.57 and a half, down 212 and a half. That's your EAB Midday Market Report, and I'm Scotty Woodson. Have a great day.
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10: Under that heat advisory again today with a high near 100. Tonight, clear skies, lows in the mid-60s, sunny and hot with a high near 101 tomorrow. That's your forecast from your EAB Weather Center.
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2: Here's this hour's news from the EAB Newsroom. The Stuttgart Chamber of Commerce will hold its Lead Her Women's Summit Thursday at the Grand Prairie Center. The event runs from 8 a.m. until noon and is designed to connect, inspire,

0: and empower women in their careers and leadership journeys. Stuttgart Chamber of Commerce Membership Director Jennifer Bohannon says the summit will feature several women with local connections.
1: We'll have a panel of women from in and around Stuttgart that do have Stuttgart connections that are all like in leadership roles or entrepreneurs. 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And then we are closing with a girl from Stuttgart. She lives in Little Rock now, but her name is Bethany Sims, and she's a work-life boundaries coach, and she will be speaking on the power of pause.
0: 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The Arkansas County Fair begins Tuesday in DeWitt. The fair runs September 15th through the 19th and will feature rides, fair food, and competitions. 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And the Boys and Girls Club of Dumas will host an open house Tuesday evening. The event runs from 5:30 until 7 p.m. at 101 South College Street. Families can meet team members and the advisory council and learn more about after-school programming and activities for children. From the EAB Newsroom, I'm Tristan Bates.
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6: Your weather every 20 minutes guaranteed from the EAB Weather Center.
7: Under that heat advisory again today with a high near 100. Tonight, clear skies, lows in the mid-60s, sunny and hot with a high near 101 tomorrow. That's your forecast from your EAB Weather Center.
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9: Under that heat advisory again today with a high near 100. Tonight, clear skies, lows in the mid-60s, sunny and hot with a high near 101 tomorrow. That's your forecast from your EAB Weather Center.
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4: Here's the latest from the Arkansas Now newsroom. State auditors told Arkansas lawmakers that an audit identified improper educational freedom account payments involving students who were also enrolled full-time in public schools during the 2024-2025 school year. The Arkansas Department of Education is working to recover improperly distributed funds and has strengthened its controls for identifying duplicate enrollments and other potential problems. Arkansas officials have launched the Just Move Over campaign to remind drivers to slow down and change lanes when approaching emergency responders, highway crews, tow truck operators, and other roadside workers. The campaign highlights the state's Move Over law, which requires drivers to move to the farthest lane possible or slow down if changing lanes is unsafe. And a Searcy resident is set to appear as a contestant on Wheel of Fortune this week. Anthony Shockley will appear on the program this Wednesday, September the 16th. From the Arkansas Now newsroom, I'm Kate Carlton.
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10: Under that heat advisory again today with a high near 100. Tonight, clear skies, lows in the mid-60s, sunny and hot with a high near 101 tomorrow. That's your forecast from your EAB Weather Center.
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2: Here's this hour's news from the EAB Newsroom. The Stuttgart Chamber of Commerce will hold its Lead Her Women's Summit Thursday at the Grand Prairie Center. The event runs from 8 a.m. until noon and is designed to connect, inspire, and empower women in their careers and leadership journeys. Stuttgart Chamber of Commerce Membership Director Jennifer Bohannon says the summit will feature several women with local connections.
3: We'll have a panel of women from in and around Stuttgart that do have Stuttgart connections that are all like in leadership roles or entrepreneurs. 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She lives in Little Rock now, but her name is Bethany Sims, and she's a work-life boundaries coach, and she will be speaking on the power of pause.
2: 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The Arkansas County Fair begins Tuesday in DeWitt. The fair runs September 15th through the 19th and will feature rides, fair food, and competitions. For a full schedule of events, visit ArcoFair.org. And the Boys and Girls Club of Dumas will host an open house Tuesday evening. The event runs from 5:30 until 7 p.m. at 101 South College Street. Families can meet team members and the advisory council and learn more about after-school programming and activities for children. From the EAB Newsroom, I'm Tristan Bates.
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9: 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Under that heat advisory again today with a high near 100. Tonight, clear skies, lows in the mid-60s, sunny and hot with a high near 101 tomorrow. That's your forecast from your EAB Weather Center.
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1: 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Hello, I'm Scotty Woodson on the EAB Ag Network with your EAB Noon Market Report. December corn at 532, up 1 3/4, with March corn at 547, up 1.5. November soybeans, 1307 3/4, up 11 1/4, with January soybeans, 1323 1/4, also up 11 1/4. December wheat at 719 3/4, down 5.5. March wheat at 737 1/2, down 3 3/4. December cotton at 8513, down 93. March cotton at 8759, down 97. November rice at 1593 1/2, down 9, with January rice at 1632 1/2, down 10. Moving on to livestock now. October live cattle, 222.10, up 242.5. December live cattle, 224.85, up 262.5. September feeder cattle, 342.35, up 452.5. October feeder cattle, 336.80, up 430. October lane hogs at 79.50, down 202.5. With December hogs at 70.22.5, down 247.5. That's your EAB Noon Market Report, and I'm Scotty Woodson. 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
8: Under that heat advisory again today with a high near 100. Tonight, clear skies, lows in the mid-60s, sunny and hot with a high near 101 tomorrow. That's your forecast from your EAB Weather Center.
0: 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Sure. 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
1: Here's the latest from the Arkansas Now newsroom. An Independence County judge set bond at $1 million each on Friday for a couple arrested after a 12-year-old South Carolina girl was found in the county. Authorities located the girl Thursday after South Carolina investigators alerted local law enforcement that she could be in the area. Brandon and Sierra Britton remain in custody as the investigation continues, with local authorities working with the FBI toward a federal indictment. Arkansas State University celebrated the grand opening of the Wingate Hall of Art and Innovation on Friday. A $25 million gift from the Wingate Foundation funded the facility. The hall features cutting-edge technology to bring multiple disciplines together under one roof. And gas prices in the natural state have jumped 20 cents in the past week. AAA officials said Arkansas drivers are now paying an average of $3.96 per gallon for unleaded gas. From the Arkansas Now newsroom, I'm Kate Carlton.
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15: Under that heat advisory again today with a high near 100. Tonight, clear skies, lows in the mid-60s, sunny and hot with a high near 101 tomorrow. That's your forecast from your EAB Weather Center.
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2: Here's this hour's news from the EAB Newsroom. The Stuttgart Chamber of Commerce will hold its Lead Her Women's Summit Thursday at the Grand Prairie Center. The event runs from 8 a.m. until noon and is designed to connect, inspire, and empower women in their careers and leadership journeys. Stuttgart Chamber of Commerce Membership Director Jennifer Bohannon says the summit will feature several women with local connections.
3: We'll have a panel of women from in and around Stuttgart that do have Stuttgart connections that are all like in leadership roles or entrepreneurs. So I think that'll be great. And then we are closing with a girl from Stuttgart. She lives in Little Rock now, but her name is Bethany Sims, and she's a work-life boundaries coach, and she will be speaking on the power of pause.
2: 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The Arkansas County Fair begins Tuesday in DeWitt. The fair runs September 15th through the 19th and will feature rides, fair food, and competitions. 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

0: fair.org. And the Boys and Girls Club of Dumas will host an open house Tuesday evening. The event runs from 5:30 until 7 p.m. at 101 South College Street. Families can meet team members and the advisory council and learn more about after-school programming and activities for children. From the EAB Newsroom, I'm Tristan Bates.
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5: Your weather every 20 minutes, guaranteed, from the EAB Weather Center.
6: Under that heat advisory again today with a high near 100. Tonight, clear skies, lows in the mid-60s, sunny and hot with a high near 101 tomorrow. That's your forecast from your EAB Weather Center.
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13: Under that heat advisory again today with a high near 100. Tonight, clear skies, lows in the mid-60s, sunny and hot with a high near 101 tomorrow. That's your forecast from your EAB Weather Center.
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1: Your latest headlines from the Arkansas Now newsroom. Arkansas State University celebrated the grand opening of the Wingate Hall of Art and Innovation on Friday. A $25 million gift from the Wingate Foundation funded the facility. The hall features a cutting-edge technology to bring multiple disciplines together under one roof. State auditors told Arkansas lawmakers that an audit identified improper educational freedom account payments involving students who were also enrolled full-time in public schools during the 2024-25 school year. The Arkansas Department of Education is working to recover improperly distributed funds and has strengthened its controls for identifying duplicate enrollments and other potential problems. Some Arkansas counties have lifted burn bans following weekend rainfall. Fire officials say the entire state remains at a high risk for wildfire danger. From the Arkansas Now newsroom, I'm Kara Ritchie.
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8: Under that heat advisory again today with a high near 100. Tonight, clear skies, lows in the mid-60s, sunny and hot with a high near 101 tomorrow. That's your forecast from your EAB Weather Center.
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I saw the old man's face. Front page obituary. He was a millionaire. He left his fortune to some guy he barely knew. His kids were mad as hell.

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0: Here's this hour's news from the EAB Newsroom. The Stuttgart Chamber of Commerce will hold its Lead Her Women's Summit Thursday at the Grand Prairie Center. The event runs from 8 a.m. until noon and is designed to connect, inspire, and empower women in their careers and leadership journeys. Stuttgart Chamber of Commerce Membership Director Jennifer Bohannon says the summit will feature several women with local connections.
1: We'll have a panel of women from in and around Stuttgart that do have Stuttgart connections that are all like in leadership roles or entrepreneurs. So I think that'll be great. And then we are closing with a girl from Stuttgart. She lives in Little Rock now, but her name is Bethany Sims, and she's a work-life boundaries coach, and she will be speaking on the power of pause.
0: 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The Arkansas County Fair begins Tuesday in DeWitt. The fair runs September 15th through the 19th and will feature rides, fair food, and competitions. 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And the Boys and Girls Club of Dumas will host an open house Tuesday evening. The event runs from 5:30 until 7 p.m. at 101 South College Street. Families can meet team members and the advisory council and learn more about after-school programming and activities for children. From the EAB Newsroom, I'm Tristan Bates.
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5: Under that heat advisory again today with a high near 100. Tonight, clear skies, lows in the mid-60s, sunny and hot with a high near 101 tomorrow. That's your forecast from your EAB Weather Center.
6: 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Sure. How about country over the prairie? 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
1: Your latest headlines from the Arkansas Now newsroom. Arkansas officials have launched the Just Move Over campaign to remind drivers to slow down and change lanes when approaching emergency responders and other roadside workers. The campaign highlights the state's Move Over law, which requires drivers to move to the farthest lane possible or slow down if changing lanes is unsafe. An Independence County judge set bond at $1 million each Friday for a couple arrested after a 12-year-old South Carolina girl was found in the county. Authorities located the girl Thursday after South Carolina investigators alerted local law enforcement that she could be in the area. Brandon and Sierra Britton remain in custody as the investigation continues, with local authorities working with the FBI towards a federal indictment. A Searcy resident is set to appear as a contestant on Wheel of Fortune this week. Anthony Shockley will appear on the program this Wednesday, September 16th. From the Arkansas Now newsroom, I'm Kara Ritchie.
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14: Under that heat advisory again today with a high near 100. Tonight, clear skies, lows in the mid-60s, sunny and hot with a high near 101 tomorrow. That's your forecast from your EAB Weather Center.
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2: Corn and beans up. Hello, I'm Scotty Woodson on the EAB Ag Network with your EAB Market Countdown. September corn at 512 up 1 3/4, with December corn at 533 and a quarter up 3. September soybeans 1285 and a quarter up 5, with November soybeans 1304 and a quarter up 7 3/4. September wheat at 707 unchanged, with December wheat at 722 down 3 1/4. December cotton at 84.55 down 151. March cotton at 87.12 down 144. September rice at 1556 and a half down 3.5 cents. November rice at 1599 and a half down 3. Moving on to livestock now. October live cattle 222.25 up 257.5. December live cattle 225.15 up 292.5. September feeder cattle 343.57.5 up 575. October feeder cattle 337.85 up 535. October lane hogs at 79.60 down 192.5, with December hogs at 71.25 down 145. That's your EAB Market Countdown, and I'm Scotty Woodson. Have a great day.
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9: Under that heat advisory again today with a high near 100. Tonight, clear skies, lows in the mid-60s, sunny and hot with a high near 101 tomorrow. That's your forecast from your EAB Weather Center.
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3: Here's this hour's news from the EAB Newsroom. The Stuttgart Chamber of Commerce will hold

0: It's Lead Her Women's Summit Thursday at the Grand Prairie Center. 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Stuttgart Chamber of Commerce Membership Director Jennifer Bohannon says the summit will feature several women with local connections.
1: We'll have a panel of women from in and around Stuttgart that do have Stuttgart connections that are all like in leadership roles or entrepreneurs. So I think that'll be great. And then we are closing with a girl from Stuttgart. She lives in Little Rock now, but her name is Bethany Sims, and she's a work-life boundaries coach, and she will be speaking on the power of pause.
0: 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The Arkansas County Fair begins Tuesday in DeWitt. The fair runs September 15th through the 19th and will feature rides, fair food, and competitions. 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And the Boys and Girls Club of Dumas will host an open house Tuesday evening. The event runs from 5:30 until 7 p.m. at 101 South College Street. Families can meet team members and the advisory council and learn more about after-school programming and activities for children. From the EAB Newsroom, I'm Tristan Bates.
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6: Under that heat advisory again today with a high near 100. Tonight, clear skies, lows in the mid-60s, sunny and hot with a high near 101 tomorrow. That's your forecast from your EAB Weather Center.
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1: Are your latest headlines from the Arkansas Now newsroom. The Arkansas Department of Health will eliminate 71 positions effective November 1st as part of a broader restructuring plan. 38 of the positions are currently filled, while 33 are vacant. Agency officials say the changes will help to realign the department's budget. The Arkansas Scholarship Lottery has announced two players who won a combined $345,000 after purchasing winning tickets. Antonio P. of North Little Rock won $75,000 after buying a winning Bingo Times 20 ticket, while Danielle L. of Russellville won $270,000 in the Natural State jackpot drawing. Gas prices have jumped 20 cents in the past week in the natural state. AAA officials say Arkansas drivers are now paying an average of $3.96 per gallon for unleaded gas. From the Arkansas Now newsroom, I'm Kara Ritchie.
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11: Under that heat advisory again today with a high near 100. Tonight, clear skies, lows in the mid-60s, sunny and hot with a high near 101 tomorrow. That's your forecast from your EAB Weather Center.
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1: 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Hello, I'm Scotty Woodson on the EAB Ag Network with your EAB market recap. September corn at 512, up 1 3/4, with December corn at 533 and a quarter, up 3. September soybeans, 1285 and a quarter, up 5, with November soybeans, 1304 and a quarter, up 7 3/4. September wheat at 707 unchanged, with December wheat at 722, down 3 and a quarter. December cotton at 84.55, down 151. March cotton at 87.12, down 144. September rice at 1556 and a half, down 3.5 cents. November rice at 1599 and a half, down 3. Moving on to livestock now, October live cattle 222.25, up 257.5. December live cattle 225.15, up 292.5. September feeder cattle 343.57.5, up 575. October feeder cattle 337.85, up 535. October lane hogs at 79.60, down 192.5, with December hogs at 71.25, down 145. That's your EAB market recap, and I'm Scotty Woodson. Have a great day.
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7: Under that heat advisory again today with a high near 100. Tonight, clear skies, lows in the mid-60s, sunny and hot with a high near 101 tomorrow. That's your forecast from your EAB Weather Center.
0: 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Sure. How about country over the prairie? 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
2: Here's this hour's news from the EAB Newsroom. The Arts Center of the Grand Prairie will begin accepting entries Wednesday for the 71st Grand Prairie Festival of the Arts. Arts Center of the Grand Prairie Director Dr. Elizabeth Hoskin says the festival is open to a wide range of artists.
3: If you have got a piece of art, a portrait, an animal painting, an abstract, you pay $10 to enter, and then you can win up to $500 for your art. So it's a pretty cool thing that has been going on for 71 years. There's a youth section too, and they $3 for them to enter.
2: 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In DeWitt, classes meet at 8 a.m. at the Arkansas County Extension Service and at 9 at the DeWitt Community Center. 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
4: Partly cloudy skies for tonight, down to 76 for the low. Sunny and hot again for tomorrow.

0: Tomorrow, another heat advisory with a high near 100, heat index as high as 110. That's your forecast of the EAB Weather Center.
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14: Partly cloudy skies for tonight, down to 76 for the low. Sunny and hot again for tomorrow. Another heat advisory with a high near 100. Heat index as high as 110. That's your forecast of the EAB Weather Center.
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1: Here's this hour's headlines from the Arkansas Now newsroom. An Independence County judge set bond at $1 million each Friday for a couple arrested after a 12-year-old South Carolina girl was found in the county. Authorities located the girl on Thursday. Brandon and Sierra Britton remain in custody as the investigation continues, with local authorities working with the FBI toward a federal indictment. And the Arkansas Department of Health will eliminate 71 positions effective November 1st as part of a broader restructuring plan. 38 of the positions are currently filled, while 33 are vacant. Agency officials say the changes will help to realign the department's budget. And a Searcy resident is set to appear as a contestant on Wheel of Fortune this week. Anthony Shockley will appear on the program this Wednesday, September 16th. From the Arkansas Now newsroom, I'm Hannah Campbell.
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7: Partly cloudy skies for tonight, down to 76 for the low. Sunny and hot again for tomorrow. Another heat advisory with a high near 100. Heat index as high as 110. That's your forecast of the EAB Weather Center.
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2: Here's this hour's news from the EAB Newsroom. 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
2: 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The Arkansas County Fair begins Tuesday in DeWitt. 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And the Boys and Girls Club of Dumas will host an open house Tuesday evening. The event runs from 5:30 until 7 p.m. at 101 South College Street. Families can meet team members and the advisory council and learn more about after-school programming and activities for children. From the EAB Newsroom, I'm Tristan Bates.
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0: Your weather every 20 minutes, guaranteed, from the EAB Weather Center.
4: Partly cloudy skies for tonight, down to 76 for the low. Sunny and hot again for tomorrow. Another heat advisory with a high near 100. Heat index as high as 110. That's your forecast of the EAB Weather Center.
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4: Your weather every 20 minutes, guaranteed, from the EAB Weather Center.
5: Partly cloudy skies for tonight, down to 76 for the low. Sunny and hot again for tomorrow. Another heat advisory with a high near 100. Heat index as high as 110. That's your forecast of the EAB Weather Center.
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2: Here's this hour's headlines from the Arkansas Now Newsroom. Pine Bluff Police and Arkansas State Police officials announced an arrest has been made in a 34-year-old cold case. On June 22, 1992, a newborn baby was found dead inside a trash bag in the 1000 block of South Mulberry Street. The male baby died from a sharp strike to the skull. Advanced DNA testing led to the arrest of 52-year-old Stephanie Amos of Jacksonville. And state auditors told Arkansas lawmakers that an audit identified improper educational freedom account payments involving students who were also enrolled full-time in public schools during the 2024-25 school year. The Arkansas Department of Education is working to recover improperly distributed funds. And gas prices have jumped 20 cents in the past week in Arkansas. The cost is now an average of $3.96 per gallon for unleaded gas. From the Arkansas Now Newsroom, I'm Hannah Campbell.
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8: 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Partly cloudy skies for tonight, down to 76 for the low. Sunny and hot again for tomorrow. Another heat advisory with a high near 100. Heat index as high as 110. That's your forecast of the EAB Weather Center.
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2: Here's this hour's news from the EAB Newsroom. The Arts Center of the Grand Prairie will begin accepting entries Wednesday for the 71st Grand Prairie Festival of the Arts. Arts Center of the Grand Prairie director Dr. Elizabeth Hoskin says the festival is open to a wide range of artists.
3: If you have got a piece of art, a portrait, an animal painting, an abstract, you pay $10 to enter, and then you can win up to $500 for your art. So it's a pretty cool thing that has been going on for 71 years. There's a youth section too, and they $3 for them to enter.
2: 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And a reminder, the Arkansas County Extension Get Fit group meets Tuesday and Thursday in Stuttgart and DeWitt. 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In DeWitt, classes meet at 8 a.m. at the Arkansas County Extension Service and at 9 at the DeWitt Community Center. The one-hour fitness program is open to adults 18 and older and costs $20. 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
2: Partly cloudy skies for tonight, down to 76 for the low. Sunny and hot again for tomorrow. Another heat advisory with a high near 100. Heat index as high as 110. That's your forecast of the EAB Weather Center.
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T-top jack in her cherry coke town. 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
7: Partly cloudy skies for tonight, down to 76 for the low. Sunny and hot again for tomorrow. Another heat advisory with a high near 100. Heat index as high as 110. That's your forecast of the EAB Weather Center.
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1: Here's this hour's headlines from the Arkansas Now Newsroom. A mother has been arrested in a 34-year-old cold case. In Pine Bluff, on June 22, 1992, a newborn baby was found dead inside a trash bag in the 1000 block of South Mulberry Street. The male baby died from a sharp strike to the skull. Advanced DNA testing led to the arrest of the baby's mother, 52-year-old Stephanie Amos of Jacksonville. She faces a charge of capital murder. And a 75-year-old man has been arrested in connection with a death in Columbia County. 75-year-old Eddie L. Granger of Emerson was charged with second-degree murder and abuse of a corpse after a dead body was found inside his home. The dead man was identified as 58-year-old Brian Joseph Wright of Emerson. And the Arkansas Scholarship Lottery has announced two players who won a combined total of $345,000. From the Arkansas Now Newsroom, I'm Hannah Campbell.
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9: Partly cloudy skies for tonight, down to 76 for the low. Sunny and hot again for tomorrow. Another heat advisory with a high near 100. Heat index as high as 110. That's your forecast of the EAB Weather Center.
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